0: home for the remainder of the exhibition schedule and open up their regular season against Edmonton on Tuesday. Meanwhile, Calgary is in Seattle. And finally, the PWHL has announced that this season will have an all-star game. A four-team, three-on-three tournament will take place on March 7th in Toronto and will be consistent of 10 players per team, playing for either Team Canada, Team America, Team International, or Team Rookies.
1: Summit weather.
2: On the roads, until 5 p.m. on weekdays, expect up to 20-minute delays on Highway 3A leaving Nelson. There's also 15-minute delays for a culvert replacement on Highway 6 by Slocan Park. Tonight in the forecast, a low of 10 and cloudy. Tomorrow, some rain with a risk of thunderstorms in the afternoon with a high of 15. The rain continues Friday night, dropping to 8.
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It is Afternoons with Andrea. You just heard Billy Joel, My Life on Summit. Now, this weekend is the Pass Creek Fall Fair, a really fun celebration because they have a bit of everything with the carnival coming, if you like carnival rides, even just to go for one cycle on the Ferris wheel. It's so fun. And their iconic lawnmower races, of course. Last year was super funny. I mean, you can get so creative with it. Like, somebody was, you know, they laid out a full recliner chair on their lawnmower and just, you know, went on their merry way. One person did like a toilet. I mean, I'm excited to see what people come up with this year. But there's also a lot more, like some live music, vendors, and there's going to be animal exhibitions and stuff like that for the kids too. So of course it's free to come and all weekend long for the Pass Creek Fall Fair.

Did you see the Barbie movie when it was released? What about The Matrix? Oh man, The Matrix was so fun to watch for the first time. It was like, where's this going? Even movies like Twilight, American Psycho, Wonder Woman. I mean, these are classics that stick with you throughout your life that you could go to time and time again. But they all have one similar thread that connects them all, and it might surprise you what that is. Stay tuned. We're going to talk about it on Summit.

0: In the fall, the leaves change color and fall to the ground. 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
2: Hi, it's Donnie from Donnie's Bistro. 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Thank you for joining us this summer and we'll see you when the ski season kicks off.
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2: Donnie's Bistro. 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
4: 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Wind-up train sets and glamorous low-cut open-back dresses were all the rage.
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listening to Summit Radio, and if you're wondering what the heck that common thread could be between the Barbie movie and The Matrix and American Psycho and Twilight, well, I don't blame you, but it's actually very simple. Now, all these movies were directed and written by women. And the interesting thing is, when you actually look into women directors, they're more or less rare, at least compared to the amount of male directors out there. And famously, women directors rarely get the budget that males do. But the interesting part about these statistics is that the films that women write and direct together actually match the returns, working with half the budget of a male-only film. That right there is pretty mind-blowing. Like, talk about a mic drop, right? So with these statistics, I'd be curious to see if women will start getting bigger budgets, you know, because we can already, you know, prove that their films are doing better with half the budget than male-directed and written films. So what if we got the same budget? You know, I think that would just go that extra mile even further. What are your thoughts on this? I invite you to let me know. 551-7641.

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the power of love should do it for today. That's a wrap for Afternoons with Andrea. Looks like a cloudy, cozy evening. Tomorrow we're supposed to get a bunch of rain, so strap in for that, and we'll chat tomorrow for a nice, cozy Friday. Have a great night. Bye.

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1: I'm Storm Lenny. Highway 3 is reopened west of Grand Forks following a fatal crash this morning. A 69-year-old Grand Forks man died when a semi-trailer went down a steep embankment near Danchin Village Road. Police are investigating the cause, but don't think anything criminal was involved. They're asking anyone who saw it happen or who might have dash cam footage to contact them. The remains of a missing 71-year-old Slocan man have been discovered. Terry Emil Brennan vanished in February of 2025. Police say a body was discovered this past July near Slocan Lake. They've now confirmed that it was him. They haven't released the cause of the death, but say foul play is not suspected. BC Green Party leader Emily Lowen will run in Saanich North and the Islands. The riding is held by Green MLA Rob Botterell, who is not running for re-election. Lowen criticized Premier David Eby's decision to call a snap election in the middle of a trade war.
2: Well, this is, to say the least opportune time for an election. Both major parties have lost the confidence of this province. The Greens are ready to serve with conviction, not stoke fears or squabble in division.
1: Lowen says the cost of living is the number one issue for the Greens. Former BC Conservative leader John Rustad won't run for re-election.
3: Rustad says his time serving Nechako Lakes has been rewarding, but that time is done. Rustad led the Conservatives during a time of massive growth for the party, but it was also rocked by internal divisions that led to his ouster as leader last December. Reflecting on his leadership earlier this week, Rustad said he made some mistakes.
4: And that created a lot of the chaos because of those mistakes, and so be it. But I actually think we're now at a really good place.
3: Lauren Dirksen is now party leader heading into the October 24th election after Carolyn Finley resigned. Emily Joveski, Vista News, Victoria.
1: Creston RCMP Staff Sergeant Brandon Beliziak is stepping down as detachment commander. He's taking on a new role with the National Police Federation. He shared the news with council on Tuesday.
5: And I stand here today, I find myself reflecting not so much on the position I'm leaving, but on the people in the community that have made these years so meaningful for me. I've spent 20 years in policing. I can honestly say that serving as the detachment commander in Creston has been the highlight of my policing career, hands down.
1: Beliziak has been in the role for 3 years. Corporal Rick Goodwin will serve as acting commander starting Monday, while the RCMP works to fill the position. The Nelson Visitor Center has seen a change in where some of its visitors are coming from. That's according to Visitor Center Manager Mindy Fair, who spoke to council this week.
6: We're seeing a huge increase in European travelers, especially those from Germany, actually. Yeah. And, you know, talking to people, we obviously ask, you know, what brought you here instead of other places? And, you know, with the issues that are happening south of us, that has been a big motivator.
1: Fair says the center has seen about 24,000 visitors total this year. But local tourism remains highly seasonal, with about 60% of visitor center traffic coming between May and October. It was shaping up to be a three-way race to replace Andy Davidoff as regional district director for rural Castlegar. But two candidates dropped out, leaving Chris Popoff to be acclaimed. Popoff says he's surprised.
7: Yeah, absolutely. I thought there's two really good candidates that put their name forward, and I thought it would definitely be a good race. But for whatever reason, these folks have pulled their names out.
1: Popoff was born and raised in Castlegar, where he runs Dirty Diggers Contractors. He's lived in Pass Creek for more than 20 years, and he says his only reason for running is to serve his community.
0: Summit Sports.
1: The Canucks are back on the ice in preseason action tonight against the Edmonton Oilers. Vancouver will be at home for the remainder of the exhibition schedule and open up their regular season against Edmonton on Tuesday. Meanwhile, Calgary is in Seattle. And finally, the PWHL has announced that this season will have an all-star game. A four-team, three-on-three tournament will take place on March 7th in Toronto and will be consistent of 10 players per team playing for either Team Canada, Team America, Team International, or Team Rookies.
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8: On the roads, until 5 p.m. on weekdays, expect up to 20-minute delays on Highway 3A leaving Nelson. There's also 15-minute delays for a culvert replacement on Highway 6 by Slocan Park. Tonight in the forecast, a low of 10 and cloudy. Tomorrow, some rain with a risk of thunderstorms in the afternoon with a high of 15. The rain continues Friday night, dropping to 8.
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1: Hi, it's Donnie from Donnie's Bistro. The season's winding down and we'll be closing for our fall break on September 26th. Thank you for joining us this summer and we'll see you when the ski season kicks off.
2: Yeah!
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1: 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The man on the moon becomes a reality.
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1: I'm Greg Nesteroff. A 69-year-old Grand Forks man died in Thursday morning's crash of a semi-trailer west of the city. RCMP say the vehicle went down a steep embankment near Danchen Village Road. The road was closed for several hours. Police are still trying to figure out what happened, but don't suspect anything criminal. They want to hear from any witnesses or anyone with relevant dash cam footage. RCMP confirmed human remains found near Slocan Lake belong to a man who went missing over a year and a half ago. 71-year-old Terry Emile Brennan was last seen in February 2025. Police say a body was found about 5 kilometers north of Slocan near the lake in July. Forensic and DNA analysis have confirmed that it's him. Police don't suspect foul play, but they haven't revealed how he died. BC Green Party leader Emily Lowen will run in Saanich North in next month's election. The riding is currently held by Rob Botterill of the Greens, who won't run for re-election. Botterill says he only planned to serve one term.
2: When I ran for office, I made a personal commitment to be the MLA for a four-year term. EB upended all that with an irresponsible, reckless decision to call an election in the middle of a trade war.
1: The Greens' only other MLA, Jeremy Valeriot, is running again in West Vancouver's Sea to Sky. Four of Premier David Eby's cabinet ministers say they won't run for re-election this fall.
3: Former Finance Minister Brenda Bailey is the fourth member of Premier David Eby's cabinet to say she won't run for re-election. Bailey says she's cancer-free after recently undergoing surgery, and she'll be supporting NDP candidates on the campaign trail. Former Health and Jobs Minister Ravi Kalon, Agriculture Minister Lana Popham, and Emergency Management Minister Kelly Green have also said they won't run for re-election. Emily Joveski, Vista News, Victoria.
1: Creston RCMP Staff Sergeant Brandon Beliziak is stepping down as detachment commander to take on a new role with the National Policing Federation. He gave his final presentation to council this week, thanking the community for supporting him through some difficult moments.
4: What makes a community special isn't the absence of those challenges. It's the people who stand beside you when those challenges come. This community has stood beside me and our members time and time again. I want to sincerely thank you for your support of the RCMP and for the relationship that I've been able to build with everybody over the years.
1: Corporal Rick Goodwin will take over as acting commander until a permanent replacement is found. Chris Popoff has been acclaimed as the new regional district director for rural Castlegar. It was originally going to be a three-way race, but the other two candidates withdrew. We asked Popoff what prompted him to seek the position.
5: You know, I'm born and raised here in Castlegar. 25 years in Pass Creek, and just looking to be there for my community, have an ear for the folks within Area I, and be a voice for them as well, you know, when they have issues and need something brought forward.
1: Popoff runs Dirty Diggers Contracting. He'll replace longtime director Andy Davidoff, who didn't seek re-election. Better air access could help Nelson's tourism economy through the winter. That according to Nelson Chamber of Commerce Executive Director Tom Thompson. He says reliability issues at the West Kootenay Regional Airport have made it hard for local businesses to recommend flying to Nelson.
6: We were at a meeting about a year and a half or 2 years ago with Air Canada down at the Prestige, and almost every one of the resorts don't even say that there's air travel to get to Nelson. If we can get the airport fixed, that would, I think, help some of the winter economy.
1: He says the chamber has been advocating with economic development groups in the Tri-Cities to find solutions.
7: Summit Sports.
8: Well, good morning. In Thursday Night Football, NFL, it was Atlanta Falcons upsetting the Green Bay Packers 35-14. Local hockey, the Trail Smoky Deers are on the road this weekend with one game in Cranbrook Saturday night. In other games this evening, Beaver Valley Nighthawks are in Kamloops, Nelson Leafs are in Williams Lake, and the only local game is Chase coming to Castlegar taking on the Rebels.
7: Summit weather.
8: Rain today with a risk of a thunderstorm later on this afternoon, 5 to 10 millimeters, and it could be windy, the high 14. Cloudy overnight, 60% chance of showers, maybe another 5 to 10 millimeters, and they're talking about the snow level lowering to 1,700 meters, low 9. Tomorrow, mainly cloudy, a high 15, and sunny on Sunday with a high of 18. On the roads, in Nelson, minor delays, Highway 3A North Shore, a few kilometers from the Big Orange Bridge, could be 20 minutes. Delays there, and also some delays on the Creston side of Kootenay Pass for paving.
7: Whoever said it's lonely at the top,
9: lonely at the top,
7: lonely at the top,
9: lonely at the top,
7: didn't have a playlist like this.

Such a great song to kick off a Friday morning. It's Yes, an owner of a lonely heart. Good morning. It's Wayne. Hope you're doing great already. How can you not be? Yeah, we're going to have some rain today, but that's okay. The weekend actually looks pretty good, and we're going to get you all prepared for it. Here's the Cardigans.

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I found this. 8 million tons of coffee grounds end up in landfills around the world every year. 8 million tons? Wow. That's a lot of coffee, but that's how we all start our day, don't we?

0: We have plenty of things to celebrate today. The big one, the important one, is 9 to 5 Day or Dolly Day. It's so sad. We thought Dolly would live forever. Just such a lovely human being and an inspiration to so many. It's also Ask a Stupid Question Day. I love asking those kinds of questions because I know everybody else is thinking the same thing. It's Hug a Vegan or Vegetarian Day with their permission only. Celebrate your favorite bakeries today. Stop by, get yourself some goodies. It's National Daughters Day. It's One Hit Wonder Day. Psychotherapy Day. Quesadilla Day. And finally, the pharmacists out there that answer all of our questions, and they answer the same ones all the time and never seem to get annoyed. We said thank you for what you do, and we're celebrating World Pharmacist Day.
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2: Kootenai Mornings.

In 1984, we saw a movie called The Gremlins. It was written by Chris Columbus. And now Chris Columbus is rewriting a new version, and it was supposed to come out in 2027, but they've just decided to hold it off until 2028. Should be interesting, being that the original guy who wrote it is redoing it. Talking about remakes, Ryan Murphy's completed a script for a potential revival of Glee. How many people grew up watching Glee? I guess he's already spoken to about 10 original cast members, all of whom expressed enthusiasm about returning, though none have actually reviewed the script yet. We'll have to wait and see what happens with that. But wow, Gremlins coming back, Glee coming back. Could they meet remake Friends next? No, I don't think so either. That's your showbiz news.

Now that it's getting darker, a lot of people forget to turn on their lights. They just have the daytime driving lights on only. I just saw somebody drive by, and that's exactly what they had. Black car, and you couldn't see anything from the behind. So make sure you turn on those lights as you're driving.

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1: I'm Greg Nesteroff. Highway 3 has reopened west of Grand Forks following a fatal crash Thursday. A 69-year-old city man died when his semi-trailer went down a steep embankment near Danshan Village Road. Police are investigating the cause, but don't think anything criminal was involved. They're asking anyone who saw it happen or who might have dashcam footage to contact them. The remains of a missing 71-year-old Slocan man have been discovered. Terry Emil Brennan vanished in February 2025. Police say a body was discovered this past July near Slocan Lake. They've now confirmed that it was him. They haven't released the cause of death, but say foul play isn't suspected. BC Green Party leader Emily Lowen will run in Saanich North in the Islands. That riding is held by Green MLA Rob Botterill, who's not running for re-election. Lowen criticized Premier David Eby's decision to call a snap election in the middle of a trade war.
2: Well, this is, to say the least opportune time for an election. Both major parties have lost the confidence of this province. The Greens are ready to serve with conviction, not stoke fears or squabble in division.
1: Lowen says the cost of living is the number one issue for the Greens. Former BC Conservative leader John Rustad won't run for re-election.
3: Rustad says his time serving Nechako Lakes has been rewarding, but that time is done. Rustad led the Conservatives during a time of massive growth for the party, but it was also rocked by internal divisions that led to his ouster as leader last December. Reflecting on his leadership earlier this week, Rustad said he made some mistakes.
4: And that created a lot of the chaos because of those mistakes, and so be it. But I actually think we're now at a really good place.
3: Lauren Dirksen is now party leader heading into the October 24th election after Carolyn Finley resigned. Emily Joveski, Vista News, Victoria.
1: Creston RCMP Staff Sergeant Brandon Beliziuk is stepping down as detachment commander. He's taking on a new role with the National Police Federation. He shared the news with town council this week.
5: And I stand here today, I find myself reflecting not so much on the position I'm leaving, but on the people in the community that have made these years so meaningful for me. I've spent 20 years in policing. I can honestly say that serving as the detachment commander in Creston has been the highlight of my policing career, hands down.
1: Beliziuk has been in the role for 3 years. Corporal Rick Goodwin will serve as acting commander while the RCMP works to fill the position. The Nelson Visitor Center has seen a change in where some of its visitors are coming from. That's according to manager Mindy Fair.
6: We're seeing a huge increase in European travelers, especially those from Germany, actually. Yeah. And, you know, talking to people, we obviously ask, you know, what brought you here instead of other places? And, you know, with the issues that are happening south of us, that has been a big motivator.
1: Fair says the center has seen about 24,000 visitors this year, but local tourism remains highly seasonal, with about 60% of the visitor center traffic coming between May and October. It was shaping up to be a three-way race to replace Andy Davidoff as regional district director for rural Castlegar. But two candidates dropped out, leaving Chris Popoff to be acclaimed. Popoff says he's surprised.
7: Yeah, absolutely. I thought there's two really good candidates that put their name forward, and I thought it would be definitely be a good race. For whatever reason, these folks have pulled their names out.
1: Popoff was born and raised in Castlegar, where he runs Dirty Diggers Contractors. He's lived in Pass Creek for more than 20 years, and he says his only reason for running is to serve his community.
8: Summit Sports.
9: Well, good morning. In Thursday Night Football, NFL, it was Atlanta Falcons upsetting the Green Bay Packers 35-14. Local hockey, the Trail Smoky Deers are on the road this weekend with one game in Cranbrook Saturday night. In other games this evening, Beaver Valley Nighthawks are in Kamloops, Nelson Leafs are in Williams Lake, and the only local game is Chase coming to Castlegar taking on the Rebels.
8: Summit weather.
9: Rain today with the risk of a thunderstorm later on this afternoon, 5 to 10 millimeters, and it could be windy, the high 14. Cloudy overnight, 60% chance of showers, maybe another 5 to 10 millimeters, and they're talking about the snow level lowering to 1,700 meters, low 9. Tomorrow, mainly cloudy, a high 15, and sunny on Sunday with a high of 18. On the roads, in Nelson, minor delays, Highway 3A North Shore, a few kilometers from the Big Orange Bridge, could be 20-minute delays there, and also some delays on the Creston side of Kootenay Pass for paving.
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John Mellencamp and Pink Houses. It's a Friday morning, TGIF, right? You probably notice how dark it is in the evenings and even in the mornings. Sunrise is not till 6:41. Coming up just in a couple of moments, sunset, 6:43. I really noticed how dark it was yesterday, like by 7:30. It is dark outside.

0: It's time for us to check out what's going on with our horoscope. Yesterday, a five-star dynamic day. Those don't happen very often, so I hope you had a good one. Today's just an average day. Three stars. Kind of a confusing day because in one way, you're positive and confident about what's going on. Yet, in the next moment, you're kind of a little bit confused. This might apply to dealing with a pet, your health, maybe your job. Fortunately, you're going to be diplomatic and gracious with everyone today.
1: Summit.
2: With the tech community update, here's Jane Gary.
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Today we're celebrating One Hit Wonder Day. 8 seconds. That was pretty much the only hit they had as far as I can recall. And when you think of some of the great One Hit Wonders out there, they were some big songs that made a lot of money. In fact, Come On Eileen, that was a big One Hit Wonder. Take On Me, Aha, One Hit Wonder. Tainted Love, Soft Cell, that was a big one. But this one was also really big. Chumbawamba from 1997 and Tub Thumpin'.

0: So to pay honor to your own one-hit wonder, dig something out of your collection and play it today. Coming up to 5 minutes before 7.
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1: I'm Greg Nesteroff. A 69-year-old Grand Forks man died in Thursday morning's crash of a semi-trailer west of the city. RCMP say the vehicle went down a steep embankment near Danchen Village Road. The road was closed for several hours. Police are still trying to figure out what happened, but don't suspect anything criminal. They want to hear from any witnesses or anyone with relevant dashcam footage. RCMP confirm human remains found near Slocan Lake belong to a man who went missing over a year and a half ago. 71-year-old Terry Emile Brennan was last seen in February 2025. Police say a body was found about 5 kilometers north of Slocan near the lake in July. Forensic and DNA analysis have confirmed that it's him. Police don't suspect foul play, but they haven't revealed how he died. BC Green Party leader Emily Lowen will run in Saanich North in next month's election. The riding is currently held by Rob Botterill of the Greens, who won't run for re-election. Botterill says he only planned to serve one term.
2: When I ran for office, I made a personal commitment to be the MLA for a four-year term. EB upended all that with an irresponsible, reckless decision to call an election in the middle of a trade war.
1: The Greens' only other MLA, Jeremy Valeriot, is running again in West Vancouver Sea to Sky. Four of Premier David Eby's cabinet ministers say they won't run for re-election this fall.
3: Former Finance Minister Brenda Bailey is the fourth member of Premier David Eby's cabinet to say she won't run for re-election. Bailey says she's cancer-free after recently undergoing surgery, and she'll be supporting NDP candidates on the campaign trail. Former Health and Jobs Minister Ravi Kallon, Agriculture Minister Lana Popham, and Emergency Management Minister Kelly Green have also said they won't run for re-election. Emily Joveski, Vista News, Victoria.
1: Creston RCMP Staff Sergeant Brandon Beliziuk is stepping down as detachment commander to take on a new role with the National Policing Federation. He gave his final presentation to council this week, thanking the community for supporting him through some difficult moments.
4: What makes a community special isn't the absence of those challenges. It's the people who stand beside you when those challenges come. This community has stood beside me and our members time and time again. I want to sincerely thank you for your support of the RCMP and for the relationship that I've been able to build with everybody over the years.
1: Corporal Rick Goodwin will take over as acting commander until a permanent replacement is found. Chris Popoff has been acclaimed as the new regional district director for rural Castlegar. It was originally going to be a three-way race, but the other two candidates withdrew. We asked Popoff what prompted him to seek the position.
5: You know, I'm born and raised here in Castlegar, 25 years in Pass Creek, and just looking to be there for my community, have an ear for the folks within Area I, and be a voice for them as well, you know, when they have issues and need something brought forward.
1: Popoff runs Dirty Diggers Contracting. He'll replace longtime director Andy Davidoff, who didn't seek re-election. Better air access could help Nelson's tourism economy through the winter. That according to Nelson Chamber of Commerce Executive Director Tom Thompson. He says reliability issues at the West Kootenay Regional Airport have made it hard for local businesses to recommend flying to Nelson.
6: We were at a meeting about a year and a half or 2 years ago with Air Canada down at the Prestige, and almost every one of the resorts don't even say that there's air travel to get to Nelson. If we can get the airport fixed, that would, I think, help some of the winter economy.
1: He says the chamber has been advocating with economic development groups in the Tri-Cities to find solutions.
7: Summit Sports.
8: Well, good morning. In Thursday Night Football, NFL, it was Atlanta Falcons upsetting the Green Bay Packers 35-14. Local hockey, the Trail Smoky Deers are on the road this weekend with one game in Cranbrook Saturday night. In other games this evening, Beaver Valley Nighthawks are in Kamloops, Nelson Leafs are in Williams Lake, and the only local game is Chase coming to Castlegar taking on the Rebels.
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8: Rain today with the risk of a thunderstorm later on this afternoon, 5 to 10 millimeters, and it could be windy, the high 14. Cloudy overnight, 60% chance of showers, maybe another 5 to 10 millimeters, and they're talking about the snow level lowering to 1,700 meters, low 9. Tomorrow, mainly cloudy, a high 15, and sunny on Sunday with a high of 18. On the roads, in Nelson, minor delays, Highway 3A North Shore, a few kilometers from the Big Orange Bridge, could be 20 minutes. Delays there, and also some delays on the Creston side of Kootenay Pass for paving.
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I still remember the movie Rattle and Hum and B.B. King talking to Bono saying, don't make me play chords. I don't like playing chords. That's the one thing I still remember from that movie that came out back in 1988. B.B. King and U2. Good morning. Get your phones ready. We'll do some trivia to make you smarter after the Northern Pikes.

0: It is trivia time, and everybody has seen, I don't know, maybe you've done this, and if you have, I would love to chat with you. I can't even imagine it, but over in Spain, they have the running of the bulls, right? And it's illegal to do this one thing during the running of the bulls. What is it? It's illegal to do this one thing during the running of the bulls in Spain. Can't wait to see your guesses. 250-368-1290 to take a guess.
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4: Hi, it's Donnie from Donnie's Bistro. The season's winding down and we'll be closing for our fall break on September 26th. Thank you for joining us this summer and we'll see you when the ski season kicks off.
5: Yeah!
4: Donnie's Bistro. Come once, love it forever. We're open Wednesday through Saturday from 5 p.m. to 8 p.m. We have both indoor and outdoor seating. We look forward to serving you at Donnie's on Old Red Mountain Road up at Red Mountain. 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
6: Waking up with Wayne and the

Okay, you've got some great guesses here. What's it illegal to do while doing the running of the bulls in Spain? Somebody says entering the buildings along the route. No alcohol, somebody says. Teasing the bulls with a red carpet. None of those correct. 250-368-1290. What do you think? It's illegal to do this while you're doing the running of the bulls in Spain. I guess I should give you the number. 250-368-1290.

21 after 7. What is it illegal to do while doing the running of the bulls in Spain? Somebody said make sure you have appropriate footwear. And that's a good one. We got to give a shout out. Richard was the only one who got this right, saying taking selfies with the bulls while you're running. And that is right. You cannot use any recording devices, including your phone, when you are doing the running of the bulls. Wow. Well, not that I'm ever going to do it, but just in case, now I know. Thanks for playing trivia to make you smarter.

0: In the fall, the air gets crisper, and so do my socks. I don't know how that happens.
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1: I'm Greg Nesteroff. Highway 3 has reopened west of Grand Forks following a fatal crash Thursday. A 69-year-old city man died when his semi-trailer went down a steep embankment near Danshin Village Road. Police are investigating the cause, but don't think anything criminal was involved. They're asking anyone who saw it happen or who might have dash cam footage to contact them. The remains of a missing 71-year-old Slocan man have been discovered. Terry Emile Brennan vanished in February 2025. Police say a body was discovered this past July near Slocan Lake. They've now confirmed that it was him. They haven't released the cause of death, but say foul play isn't suspected. BC Green Party leader Emily Lowen will run in Saanich North in the Islands. That riding is held by Green MLA Rob Botterill, who's not running for re-election. Lowen criticized Premier David Eby's decision to call a snap election in the middle of a trade war.
2: Well, this is, to say the least opportune time for an election. Both major parties have lost the confidence of this province. The Greens are ready to serve with conviction, not stoke fears or squabble in division.
1: Lowen says the cost of living is the number one issue for the Greens. Former BC Conservative leader John Rustad won't run for re-election.
3: Rustad says his time serving Nechako Lakes has been rewarding, but that time is done. Rustad led the Conservatives during a time of massive growth for the party, but it was also rocked by internal divisions that led to his ouster as leader last December. Reflecting on his leadership earlier this week, Rustad said he made some mistakes.
4: And that created a lot of the chaos because of those mistakes, and so be it. But I actually think we're now at a really good place.
3: Lauren Dirksen is now party leader heading into the October 24th election after Carolyn Finley resigned. Emily Joveski, Vista News, Victoria.
1: Creston RCMP Staff Sergeant Brandon Beliziuk is stepping down as detachment commander. He's taking on a new role with the National Police Federation. He shared the news with town council this week.
5: And I stand here today, I find myself reflecting not so much on the position I'm leaving, but on the people in the community that have made these years so meaningful for me. I've spent 20 years in policing. I can honestly say that serving as the detachment commander in Creston has been the highlight of my policing career, hands down.
1: Beliziuk has been in the role for 3 years. Corporal Rick Goodwin will serve as acting commander while the RCMP works to fill the position. The Nelson Visitor Center has seen a change in where some of its visitors are coming from. That's according to manager Mindy Fair.
6: We're seeing a huge increase in European travelers, especially those from Germany, actually. Yeah. And, you know, talking to people, we obviously ask, you know, what brought you here instead of other places? And, you know, with the issues that are happening south of us, that has been a big motivator.
1: Fair says the center has seen about 24,000 visitors this year, but local tourism remains highly seasonal, with about 60% of the visitor center traffic coming between May and October. It was shaping up to be a three-way race to replace Andy Davidoff as regional district director for rural Castlegar. But two candidates dropped out, leaving Chris Popoff to be acclaimed. Popoff says he's surprised.
7: Yeah, absolutely. I thought there's two really good candidates that put their name forward, and I thought it would definitely be a good race. For whatever reason, these folks have pulled their names out.
1: Popoff was born and raised in Castlegar, where he runs Dirty Diggers Contractors. He's lived in Pass Creek for more than 20 years, and he says his only reason for running is to serve his community.
8: Summit Sports.
9: Well, good morning. In Thursday Night Football, NFL, it was Atlanta Falcons upsetting the Green Bay Packers 35-14. Local hockey, the Trail Smoky Deers are on the road this weekend with one game in Cranbrook Saturday night. In other games this evening, Beaver Valley Nighthawks are in Kamloops, Nelson Leafs are in Williams Lake, and the only local game is Chase coming to Castlegar taking on the Rebels.
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9: Rain today with the risk of a thunderstorm later on this afternoon, 5 to 10 millimeters, and it could be windy, the high 14. Cloudy overnight, 60% chance of showers, maybe another 5 to 10 millimeters, and they're talking about the snow level lowering to 1,700 meters, low 9. Tomorrow, mainly cloudy, a high 15, and sunny on Sunday with a high of 18. On the roads, in Nelson, minor delays, Highway 3A North Shore, a few kilometers from the Big Orange Bridge, could be 20-minute delays there, and also some delays on the Creston side of Kootenay Pass for paving.
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this weekend. Sherry Ferraro, Teresa Lukoff, and my cousin Cheryl Michu all having birthdays. Michael Douglas is 82 today. His wife, Catherine Zeta-Jones, is 57. We got actor Anson Williams. Potsy from Happy Days is 77. The legendary Luke Skywalker, Mark Hamill, is 75. Heather Locklear is 65. We got Scottie Pippen, 61. Will Smith is 58. And Bella Ramsey from Game of Thrones and The Last of Us is 23.

0: Let's get over to AM4, Dan Ashman, final weekend for the food drive.
1: Yes, it is. 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
10: Getting you ready for whatever the day brings.

Clapton, Lay Down Sally, 10 minutes before 8. Coming up in about 20 minutes, Greg Nesteroff going to be joining me in the studio. We love learning historical things from Greg, so Greg's going to tell us what he knows. Here's Loverboy.

There's no reason to be bored this weekend, not with the Pass Creek Fall Fair going on, and that's in the middle of everywhere. Everybody can make it there this weekend. All kinds of stuff happening. You got the agricultural education, exhibitions, kids loving the animals. There's going to be vendors and live music, and of course, the thrilling lawnmower races happening as well. And then Shooting Stars Amusements going to have nonstop excitement as well. And there's a free shuttle service as well. So that's all going on. The Pass Creek Fall Fair right through this weekend.

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1: I'm Greg Nesteroff. A 69-year-old Grand Forks man died in Thursday morning's crash of a semi-trailer west of the city. RCMP say the vehicle went down a steep embankment near Danchen Village Road. The road was closed for several hours. Police are still trying to figure out what happened, but don't suspect anything criminal. They want to hear from any witnesses or anyone with relevant dash cam footage. RCMP confirm human remains found near Slocan Lake belong to a man who went missing over a year and a half ago. 71-year-old Terry Emile Brennan was last seen in February 2025. Police say a body was found about 5 kilometers north of Slocan near the lake in July. Forensic and DNA analysis have confirmed that it's him. Police don't suspect foul play, but they haven't revealed how he died. BC Green Party leader Emily Lowen will run in Saanich North in next month's election. The riding is currently held by Rob Botterill of the Greens, who won't run for re-election. Botterill says he only planned to serve one term.
2: When I ran for office, I made a personal commitment to be the MLA for a four-year term. EBE upended all that with an irresponsible, reckless decision to call an election in the middle of a trade war.
1: The Greens' only other MLA, Jeremy Valeriot, is running again in West Vancouver Sea to Sky. Four of Premier David Eby's cabinet ministers say they won't run for re-election this fall.
3: Former Finance Minister Brenda Bailey is the fourth member of Premier David Eby's cabinet to say she won't run for re-election. Bailey says she's cancer-free after recently undergoing surgery, and she'll be supporting NDP candidates on the campaign trail. Former Health and Jobs Minister Ravi Kallon, Agriculture Minister Lana Popham, and Emergency Management Minister Kelly Green have also said they won't run for re-election. Emily Joveski, Vista News, Victoria.
1: Creston RCMP Staff Sergeant Brandon Beliziak is stepping down as detachment commander to take on a new role with the National Policing Federation. He gave his final presentation to council this week, thanking the community for supporting him through some difficult moments.
4: What makes a community special isn't the absence of those challenges. It's the people who stand beside you when those challenges come. This community has stood beside me and our members time and time again. I want to sincerely thank you for your support of the RCMP and for the relationship that I've been able to build with everybody over the years.
1: Corporal Rick Goodwin will take over as acting commander until a permanent replacement is found. Chris Popoff has been acclaimed as the new regional district director for rural Castlegar. It was originally going to be a three-way race, but the other two candidates withdrew. We asked Popoff what prompted him to seek the position.
5: You know, I'm born and raised here in Castlegar, 25 years in Pass Creek, and just looking to be there for my community, have an ear for the folks within Area I, and be a voice for them as well, you know, when they have issues and need something brought forward.
1: Popoff runs Dirty Diggers Contracting. He'll replace longtime director Andy Davidoff, who didn't seek re-election. Better air access could help Nelson's tourism economy through the winter. That according to Nelson Chamber of Commerce Executive Director Tom Thompson. He says reliability issues at the West Kootenay Regional Airport have made it hard for local businesses to recommend flying to Nelson.
6: We were at a meeting about a year and a half or 2 years ago with Air Canada down at the Prestige, and almost every one of the resorts don't even say that there's air travel to get to Nelson. If we can get the airport fixed, that would, I think, help some of the winter economy.
1: He says the chamber has been advocating with economic development groups in the Tri-Cities to find solutions.
7: Summit Sports.
8: Well, good morning. In Thursday Night Football, NFL, it was Atlanta Falcons upsetting the Green Bay Packers 35-14. Local hockey, the Trail Smoky Deers are on the road this weekend with one game in Cranbrook Saturday night. In other games this evening, Beaver Valley Nighthawks are in Kamloops, Nelson Leafs are in Williams Lake, and the only local game is Chase coming to Castlegar taking on the Rebels.
7: Summit weather.
8: Rain today with a risk of a thunderstorm later on this afternoon, 5 to 10 millimeters, and it could be windy, the high 14. Cloudy overnight, 60% chance of showers, maybe another 5 to 10 millimeters, and they're talking about the snow level lowering to 1,700 meters, low 9. Tomorrow, mainly cloudy, a high 15, and sunny on Sunday with a high of 18. On the roads, in Nelson, minor delays, Highway 3A North Shore, a few kilometers from the Big Orange Bridge, could be 20-minute delays there, and also some delays on the Creston side of Kootenay Pass for paving.
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It's Journey. Don't stop believing. Summit Radio with Wayne in the morning. We love it when Greg pops into the studio and tells us what he knows. And we're going to do that after Great Big C.

0: Greg Nesteroff joining me in the studio. And Greg, what is our topic for today?
1: Well, I want to take you to a place called Jacksonville.
0: Like Jacksonville down in the U.S. somewhere?
1: No, not in Florida either.
0: Okay.
1: This is a neighborhood that existed near Trail, circa 1940. And I've long known about its existence, but I wasn't quite sure exactly where it was. Later on, I discovered it was actually somewhere between Riverside Avenue and Casino. And to try to pin it down, I thought I would check the civic directory to see if there was anybody named Jackson who might have lived there. Lo and behold, there was. In 1940, there was a James Jackson and a William Jackson, both said to be living in the 2300 block of Jacksonville. But before that and after that, they were listed as being in the 2300 block of Riverside Avenue. That was outside of city limits and not directly adjacent to the 2200 block. So I'm looking at aerial photos and fire insurance plans, and they're not much use in getting a handle on this place. But when the book A Trail to Remember Volume 2 was published this summer, you and I both contributed to that book.
0: Yeah.
1: Local historian Jamie Forbes pointed out something very interesting to me. In a photo that was taken at Butler Park in 1945, in the background, across the river, you can see a bunch of shacks that are no longer there. At least 9 of them. And so he wondered, was this Jacksonville? And I tend to agree that it was. So the question now is, well, why did it exist? And I have a few theories. It could have been a Depression-era relief camp, of which we know there were others, including one at Murphy Creek and one at China Creek. Or Jacksonville could have been a squatter's camp, what in those days would have been called a hobo jungle.
0: Oh.
1: And I've only found a few more references to this place, one of which mentioned the Jackson Cabins. So it sounds like the namesake, Bill Jackson, owned some or all of these shacks and was renting them out. But I have no idea how long they all stood. Based on the civic directory listings, one of them might have been there as late as the 1980s. But I'm not sure about that. So I'm eager to hear from anybody who can remember Jacksonville.
0: Okay, and we're going to tell them just to text in. You know the number, 250-368-1290, or get a hold of us here so we can clarify this mystery. I haven't even heard of that Jacksonville, and it's obviously, as you're saying, it's pretty rare.
1: It's pretty obscure. It wasn't around for very long. The name probably was barely in use, but it was for a short time.
0: It was a thing. Greg, thanks very much for the info.
1: You're welcome.
2: 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They're like tiny, furry doomsday preppers.
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We've said it time and time again. You got to be careful what you post up on social media. And that is true for burglars as well. A burglar was detained for breaking into and staying in an unoccupied luxury home in China. In fact, it wasn't just one luxury home. He stayed in a few of them. He got busted because he was posting pictures of himself hanging out inside these amazing homes. Smart. Today's smooth criminal.

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1: I'm Greg Nesteroff. Highway 3 has reopened west of Grand Forks following a fatal crash Thursday. A 69-year-old city man died when his semi-trailer went down a steep embankment near Danshin Village Road. Police are investigating the cause, but don't think anything criminal was involved. They're asking anyone who saw it happen or who might have dashcam footage to contact them. The remains of a missing 71-year-old Slocan man have been discovered. Terry Emil Brennan vanished in February 2025. Police say a body was discovered this past July near Slocan Lake. They've now confirmed that it was him. They haven't released the cause of death, but say foul play isn't suspected. BC Green Party leader Emily Lowen will run in Saanich North in the Islands. That riding is held by Green MLA Rob Botterill, who's not running for re-election. Lowen criticized Premier David Eby's decision to call a snap election in the middle of a trade war.
2: Well, this is, to say the least opportune time for an election. Both major parties have lost the confidence of this province. The Greens are ready to serve with conviction, not stoke fears or squabble in division.
1: Lowen says the cost of living is the number one issue for the Greens. Former BC Conservative leader John Rustad won't run for re-election.
3: Rustad says his time serving Nechako Lakes has been rewarding, but that time is done. Rustad led the Conservatives during a time of massive growth for the party, but it was also rocked by internal divisions that led to his ouster as leader last December. Reflecting on his leadership earlier this week, Rustad said he made some mistakes.
4: And that created a lot of the chaos because of those mistakes, and so be it. But I actually think we're now at a really good place.
3: Lauren Dirksen is now party leader heading into the October 24th election after Carolyn Finley resigned. Emily Joveski, Vista News, Victoria.
1: Creston RCMP Staff Sergeant Brandon Beliziuk is stepping down as detachment commander. He's taking on a new role with the National Police Federation. He shared the news with town council this week.
5: And I stand here today, I find myself reflecting not so much on the position I'm leaving, but on the people in the community that have made these years so meaningful for me. I've spent 20 years in policing. I can honestly say that serving as the detachment commander in Creston has been the highlight of my policing career, hands down.
1: Beliziuk has been in the role for 3 years. Corporal Rick Goodwin will serve as acting commander while the RCMP works to fill the position. The Nelson Visitor Center has seen a change in where some of its visitors are coming from. That's according to manager Mindy Fair.
6: We're seeing a huge increase in European travelers, especially those from Germany, actually. Yeah. And, you know, talking to people, we obviously ask, you know, what brought you here instead of other places? And, you know, with the issues that are happening south of us, that has been a big motivator.
1: Fair says the center has seen about 24,000 visitors this year, but local tourism remains highly seasonal, with about 60% of the visitor center traffic coming between May and October. It was shaping up to be a three-way race to replace Andy Davidoff as regional district director for rural Castlegar. But two candidates dropped out, leaving Chris Popoff to be acclaimed. Popoff says he's surprised.
7: Yeah, absolutely. I thought there's two really good candidates that put their name forward, and I thought it would be definitely be a good race. For whatever reason, these folks have pulled their names out.
1: Popoff was born and raised in Castlegar, where he runs Dirty Diggers Contractors. He's lived in Pass Creek for more than 20 years, and he says his only reason for running is to serve his community.
8: Summit Sports.
9: Well, good morning. In Thursday Night Football, NFL, it was Atlanta Falcons upsetting the Green Bay Packers 35-14. Local hockey, the Trail Smoky Deers are on the road this weekend with one game in Cranbrook Saturday night. In other games this evening, Beaver Valley Nighthawks are in Kamloops, Nelson Leafs are in Williams Lake, and the only local game is Chase coming to Castlegar taking on the Rebels.
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9: Rain today with the risk of a thunderstorm later on this afternoon, 5 to 10 millimeters, and it could be windy, the high 14. Cloudy overnight, 60% chance of showers, maybe another 5 to 10 millimeters, and they're talking about the snow level lowering to 1,700 meters, low 9. Tomorrow, mainly cloudy, a high 15, and sunny on Sunday with a high of 18. On the roads, in Nelson, minor delays, Highway 3A North Shore, a few kilometers from the Big Orange Bridge, could be 20-minute delays there, and also some delays on the Creston side of Kootenay Pass for paving.
0: In the Kootenays, locals can tell which town you're from just by the hoodie, hat, or hockey jacket you wear.
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0: right, it is time for this week's Pet of the Week. We're joined by Danielle from the West Kootenay branch of the BC SPCA. Danielle, who's this week's featured Pet of the Week?
1: This week we're featuring Buddy, and kind of rare for us to get the smaller breeds, but he is a poodle Havanese cross. A cute little guy, he's about 8 years old. He takes a little bit to trust new people, but once he trusts you, he's got a very goofy personality. He just has that spring in his step, and his favorite toy is a ball. He can keep himself occupied with a ball for hours. He's very funny to watch, and he loves other dogs as well. So he's quite the character.
0: Would you say he does well around kids as well?
1: Just because he's a little slow on trusting, I think younger children running around him might be make him a little nervous. So we're not really recommending really young children. And anyone older, of course, will have to have a little bit of experience with dogs.
0: For sure. And what else is going on at the SPCA?
1: With Buddy as well, is he had some really bad dental work that needed to be done, so his mouth was really sore. So we've actually featured him on our website as one of our medical appeals. So with our medical appeals, it's for any animal that comes into care that requires just that little bit extra to get them to adoptable stage. So it could be anything like maybe they injured their leg, maybe they need a dental, maybe they had a rare illness, or even cases where we've had multiple animals from one household that just needed extra care and attention. So if you'd like to support some of those cases, you just go to our

0: our website. It's under medical appeals, and that's at sbca.bc.ca.
1: Always something good to consider. Thanks so much, Danielle.
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3: This is Dan Ashman from AM Ford. It's the last weekend. You can drop off non-perishables at the Juanita Mall and also AM Ford and AM Plus. 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But also, this is getting very close. Employee pricing ends September 30th. 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We pay out that loan, whatever the interest rate is, and now get you 2.49% in the case of an F-150. 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
1: 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One unexpected app launch and an AI laggard becomes the market's new favorite story. 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The market is moving faster than any single announcement. Stick to your process and your time horizon, not the next surprise drop.
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0: Doug and the Slugs, 6 minutes before nine. The showers have started in a lot of areas. We will see rain today for sure.
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2: Hi, it's Donnie from Donnie's Bistro. 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Thank you for joining us this summer, and we'll see you when the ski season kicks off.
3: Yeah!
2: Donnie's Bistro. 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
1: I'm Greg Nesteroff. A 69-year-old Grand Forks man died in Thursday morning's crash of a semi-trailer west of the city. RCMP say the vehicle went down a steep embankment near Danchen Village Road. The road was closed for several hours. Police are still trying to figure out what happened, but don't suspect anything criminal. They want to hear from any witnesses or anyone with relevant dashcam footage. RCMP confirm human remains found near Slocan Lake belong to a man who went missing over a year and a half ago. 71-year-old Terry Emile Brennan was last seen in February 2025. Police say a body was found about 5 kilometers north of Slocan near the lake in July. Forensic and DNA analysis have confirmed that it's him. Police don't suspect foul play, but they haven't revealed how he died. BC Green Party leader Emily Lowen will run in Saanich North in next month's election. The riding is currently held by Rob Botterill of the Greens, who won't run for re-election. Botterill says he only planned to serve one term.
2: When I ran for office, I made a personal commitment to be the MLA for a four-year term. EB upended all that with an irresponsible, reckless decision to call an election in the middle of a trade war.
1: The Greens' only other MLA, Jeremy Valeriot, is running again in West Vancouver's Sea to Sky. Four of Premier David Eby's cabinet ministers say they won't run for re-election this fall.
3: Former Finance Minister Brenda Bailey is the fourth member of Premier David Eby's cabinet to say she won't run for re-election. Bailey says she's cancer-free after recently undergoing surgery, and she'll be supporting NDP candidates on the campaign trail. Former Health and Jobs Minister Ravi Kallon, Agriculture Minister Lana Popham, and Emergency Management Minister Kelly Green have also said they won't run for re-election. Emily Joveski, Vista News, Victoria.
1: Creston RCMP Staff Sergeant Brandon Beliziak is stepping down as detachment commander to take on a new role with the National Policing Federation. He gave his final presentation to council this week, thanking the community for supporting him through some difficult moments.
4: What makes a community special isn't the absence of those challenges. It's the people who stand beside you when those challenges come. This community has stood beside me and our members time and time again. I want to sincerely thank you for your support of the RCMP and for the relationship that I've been able to build with everybody over the years.
1: Corporal Rick Goodwin will take over as acting commander until a permanent replacement is found. Chris Popoff has been acclaimed as the new regional district director for rural Castlegar. It was originally going to be a three-way race, but the other two candidates withdrew. We asked Popoff what prompted him to seek the position.
5: You know, I'm born and raised here in Castlegar, 25 years in Pass Creek, and just looking to be there for my community, have an ear for the folks within Area I, and be a voice for them as well, you know, when they have issues and need something brought forward.
1: Popoff runs Dirty Diggers Contracting. He'll replace longtime director Andy Davidoff, who didn't seek re-election. Better air access could help Nelson's tourism economy through the winter. That according to Nelson Chamber of Commerce Executive Director Tom Thompson. He says reliability issues at the West Kootenay Regional Airport have made it hard for local businesses to recommend flying to Nelson.
6: We were at a meeting about a year and a half or 2 years ago with Air Canada down at the Prestige, and almost every one of the resorts don't even say that there's air travel to get to Nelson. If we can get the airport fixed, that would, I think, help winter economy.
1: He says the chamber has been advocating with economic development groups in the Tri-Cities to find solutions.
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8: Well, good morning. In Thursday Night Football, NFL, it was Atlanta Falcons upsetting the Green Bay Packers 35-14. Local hockey, the Trail Smoky Deers are on the road this weekend with one game in Cranbrook Saturday night. In other games this evening, Beaver Valley Nighthawks are in Kamloops, Nelson Leafs are in Williams Lake, and the only local game is Chase coming to Castlegar taking on the Rebels.
7: Summit Weather.
8: Rain today with the risk of a thunderstorm later on this afternoon, 5 to 10 millimeters, and it could be windy, the high 14. Cloudy overnight, 60% chance of showers, maybe another 5 to 10 millimeters, and they're talking about the snow level lowering to 1,700 meters, low 9. Tomorrow, mainly cloudy, a high 15, and sunny on Sunday with a high of 18. On the roads, in Nelson, minor delays, Highway 3A North Shore, a few kilometers from the Big Orange Bridge, could be 20 minutes. Delays there, and also some delays on the Creston side of Kootenay Pass for paving.
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It's Duran Duran and Come Undone here on Summit, final workday of your week. This band's selling tickets all over. 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Crash Test Dummies going to be at the Bailey Theater November 20th, and a ton of tickets have already sold. 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

It's Friday, September the 25th. The 40-hour work week started in 1926 when Henry Ford announced an 8-hour, 5-day work week for workers at Ford Motor Company. 1976, Bono, David Evans, his brother Dick, and Adam Clayton responded to an advertisement on a bulletin board posted by a fellow student, Larry Mullen Jr., to form a rock band, and of course that became U2. And in 2017, Tom Petty and the Heartbreakers end their 40th anniversary tour with a concert at the Hollywood Bowl in Hollywood. It became Tom Petty's final performance. The last song he played was their hit, American Girl.

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1: With the Tech Community Update, here's Jane Gary.
2: 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As demand grows for semiconductors, telecommunications, clean energy, and advanced manufacturing, Canada's ability to process and refine critical minerals has never been more important. 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The province of BC has also named the Strategic Metals Initiative as one of 18 priority resource projects. 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

solve a Rubik's Cube. I know that's random, but I just saw that a six-year-old girl from China can actually solve the Rubik's Cube in just 4.27 seconds. 4.27 seconds. I can't even look around the cube in 4 seconds, never mind solving it. And she is now like, I think she's broke like all the records. In fact, the first female to ever average under 4.5 seconds. Her mother enrolled her in a cubing class along with dance and music lessons. And she's already learned like 1,300 solving algorithms and practices for 2 to 3 hours a day perfecting this. How wild is that?

0: when you're in a race against time to get home before it's pitch dark. It's like a real-life version of the Fast and the Furious, but with more squirrels.
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McLaughlin and Into the Fire, ending off my time on the radio for this week. Have yourselves an amazing weekend. Be safe out there. I'm going to leave you with a guy who just played in Penticton. Lots of people saw him. The one thing everybody says is he looks like he's having the time of his life up on stage. I'll leave you with Bryan Adams and Diana. Talk to you Monday.

Summit Middays with Chris Kuchar. Happy Friday as we get into the final weekend of September, also the first weekend of autumn. Itching to get into that puffer vest. Oh, the puffer vest has been missed. And the puffer vest, it is the ideal article of clothing, especially for this time of year where it's not cold enough to have full-length sleeves. You got the vest, you've got no sleeves, but other parts of your body are nice and warm. It's the best of both worlds. So happy puffer vest day, even though it's not officially puffer vest day. I don't know if puffer vest has an official holiday, but I don't care.

How far off I sat and wondered. Started humming a song from 1962. And it's funny how the night moves.

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For new movies this weekend, based on a true story, Primetime with Robert Pattinson about Catch a Predator host Chris Hansen. Also, another one based on a true story, The Stunt Driver, about daredevil stuntman Ken Carter, who was determined to ride a rocket across the St. Lawrence River from Canada to the U.S. in the 1970s. Some friendly competition for Evel Knievel. Jay Baruchel stars in that one. And then there's Heart of the Beast, not based on a true story, but it's about a plane crash. Special Forces officer and his combat dog are stranded deep in the Alaskan wilderness. Brad Pitt is in that, and it also co-stars a dog, which probably means it's a pretty good movie if you got a dog in it.

0: 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It's like Mother Nature's version of a mic drop.
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0: 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You know what it was? 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
1: Use a lot of sayings, but sometimes don't think about where they came from, where they originated. Close but no cigar. That phrase from old carnivals where cigars were prizes. Deadline from printing presses where crossing a line meant costly mistakes. Everyday phrases and where they came from. A lot of them came from old jobs. Cut to the chase from silent movies, skipping slow scenes to get to the action. Burning the midnight oil from students and scholars studying by oil lamps. Rule of thumb from carpenters using their thumb for rough measurement and then they'd accidentally hammer their thumb. Under the weather. Use that one a lot. From sailors sent below deck when seasick. That's where that phrase originated. And hands down from horse racing when a jockey won so easily they could drop their hands.

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one of those rare Pokemon cards sold for a lot of money the other day at an auction. A Pokemon Pikachu Illustrator. $5 million. Only 39 ever produced. But this card, graded PSA 9, and one of just 15 at that particular grade. $5 million. Kids got into collecting Pokemon cards. Have a couple of binders full. Might have to put those in the safety deposit box at the bank. Hey, what are you putting in the safety deposit box? What are you locking up? Pokemon card collection. Got to keep those safe along with my neon Swatch Watch collection from the 80s. It's retirement investment.

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shining the spotlight on sports of a different style, not necessarily mainstream. Nothing wrong with that. Do have a few things going on. There's competitive marble racing, suction cup darts. Not sure when the world championship is for that. And car grappling, where competitors lock themselves in a car, then they wrestle in the interior of like a hatchback. How do you perform a suplex in a hatchback? I don't know. It's got to be hard, but it can be done. And then with the mainstream sports, got a few things going on. The Jays wrapping up their season. No playoffs for them. Their final three games this weekend against Cincinnati. And the Lions looking for another win. They are home tonight against the Rough Riders.

0: 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But now I realize it's actually about trying to remember where you put your rake.
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holidays today and throughout the weekend. It's a one-hit wonder day today. Those musicians that made it big and faded into obscurity, but at least they had the one hit. Better than no hits. Saturday is The Last of Us Day, celebrating the video game that became the hit TV series. First released on PS3 in 2013. And in that game, September 26th is the date that the outbreak happens and reaches its crisis point. Oh, and Sunday, Morning Show Hosts Day. Those hosts that get up so early, like 4 o'clock in the morning, and they get on the radio, and somehow they sound cheerful and are able to put together sentences, which I struggle to do, like doing this time slot. Like getting up at that time slot for... So I salute morning show hosts. Thank you for all that you do

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1: Got some autumn decorating to do. Took care of a little bit of that for outside the house there the other day. Usually, autumn decorating life partner calls all the shots, but she was away last weekend hanging out with my sister-in-law. So I took advantage of her absence, and I went and I bought all the fall flowers and got them. I picked them out and I got them set up at the front of the house. And then she came home, and I think she was annoyed by it, which I kind of liked. But typically, when it comes to decorating anywhere around this place, she calls all the shots, like I said. But she'll do this mental game, and will ask my opinion. Hey, what do you think of this? What do you think of that? And, of course, that's all smoke and mirrors. My opinion doesn't matter. I have no choice at all. Come on. But this time, she went away. I got the job done. What I really wanted to do, though, is take my garden tin man, a decorative tin man that I bought at a farmer's market that's made from like a big can of tomato juice and other cans of sardines. And I wanted to hang that in the living room because there's a spare hook from the ceiling where a crocheted plant hanger from the 70s used to be. It's gone. There's a spare hang. Let's put Garden Tin Man in the living room. That's my next plan. My next scheme when it comes to, you know, decorating the house.

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1: I'm Storm Lenny. A 69-year-old Grand Forks man died in Thursday morning's crash of a semi-trailer west of the city. RCMP say his semi-trailer went down a steep embankment near Danchen Village Road. The road was closed for several hours. Police are still trying to figure out what happened, but don't suspect anything criminal. They want to hear from witnesses or anyone with relevant dash cam footage. RCMP confirmed human remains found near Slocan Lake belonged to a man who went missing over a year and a half ago. 71-year-old Terry Emile Brennan was last seen February 2025. Police say a body was found about 5 kilometers north of Slocan near the lake in July. Forensic and DNA analysis has confirmed that it's him. Police don't suspect foul play, but they haven't revealed how he died. BC Green Party leader Emily Lowen will run in Saanich North in next month's election. It's currently held by Rob Botterell of the Greens, who won't run for re-election. Botterell says he only plans to serve one term.
2: When I ran for office, I made a personal commitment to be the MLA for a 4-year term. EBE upended all that with an irresponsible, reckless decision to call an election in the middle of a trade war.
1: The Greens' only other MLA, Jeremy Valeriot, is running again in West Vancouver's Sea to Sky. 4 of Premier David Eby's cabinet ministers say they won't run for re-election this fall.
3: Former Finance Minister Brenda Bailey is the 4th member of Premier David Eby's cabinet to say she won't run for re-election. Bailey says she's cancer-free after recently undergoing surgery, and she'll be supporting NDP candidates on the campaign trail. Former Health and Jobs Minister Ravi Kallon, Agriculture Minister Lana Popham, and Emergency Management Minister Kelly Green have also said they won't run for re-election. Emily Joveski, Vista News, Victoria.
1: Creston RCMP Staff Sergeant Brandon Beliziak is stepping down as detachment commander to take on a new role with the National Policing Federation. He gave his final delegation to council Tuesday, thanking the community for supporting him through some difficult moments.
4: What makes a community special isn't the absence of those challenges. It's the people who stand beside you when those challenges come. This community has stood beside me and our members time and time again. I want to sincerely thank you for your support of the RCMP and for the relationship that I've been able to build with everybody over the years.
1: Corporal Rick Goodwin will take over as acting commander Monday until a permanent replacement is found. Chris Popoff has been acclaimed as the new regional district director for rural Castlegar. It was originally going to be a 3-way race, but the other 2 candidates withdrew. We asked Popoff what prompted him to seek the position.
5: You know, I'm born and raised here in Castlegar, 25 years in Pass Creek, and just looking to be there for my community, have an ear for the folks within Area I, and be a voice for them as well, when they have issues and need something brought forward.
1: Popoff runs Dirty Digger Contracting. He'll replace longtime director Andy Davidoff, who didn't seek re-election. Better air access could help Nelson's tourism economy through the winter. That's according to Nelson Chamber of Commerce Director Tom Thompson, who spoke to Council Tuesday. He says reliability issues at the West Kootenay Regional Airport have made it hard for local businesses to recommend flying to Nelson.
6: We were at a meeting about a year and a half or 2 years ago with Air Canada down at the Prestige, and almost every one of the resorts don't even say that there's air travel to get to Nelson. If we can get the airport fixed, that would, I think, help some of the winter economy.
1: He says the chamber has been advocating with economic development groups in the Tri-Cities to find solutions.
0: Sports.
1: Both Beaver Valley and Nelson are on the road for back-to-back games this weekend. Beaver Valley kicks things off in Kamloops, and Nelson plays Williams Lake. Meanwhile, the Border Bruins host a Soyuz on Saturday. As for the WIJHL, the Castlegar Rebels host the Chase Heat this evening. And the Blue Jays finish their season in Toronto with a series against the Reds. Toronto comes into the series with only 3 wins in their last 10 games. And finally, the Jets are the only Canadian team on the ice for NHL preseason tonight as they take on Colorado.
0: Summit weather.
1: On the roads, expect 20-minute delays on Highway 3A northwest of Nelson from 7 to 5 weekdays, and 15-minute delays on Highway 6 through Slocan Park because of road work as well. On Highway 3, single-lane traffic is still in effect on a stretch of the Kootenay Pass between Salmo and Creston from 7 to 7 Monday through Saturday. Single-lane traffic is also in place on the Nancy Green Highway from 7 to 5 weekdays. And there's road work still at the Wineeta Junction daily until 5. In our weather forecast, rainy this afternoon with a high of 14, more rain tonight dropping down to 9, mainly cloudy tomorrow afternoon with a high of 15, and clear skies tomorrow night dropping down to 3. I'm Storm Lenny.
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1: Deals. Getting a deal. Beautiful thing. Although one in five admit they're too lazy to shop for deals. They don't want to put the effort in to get the deal. Too bad for them. But maybe they don't fully get the endorphin rush that one receives upon getting the deal. Like getting a great deal, I can equate that to running a half marathon, crossing the finish line, and getting a personal best. That whole feeling. 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Of course, never ran a half marathon ever, so I don't really know what it feels like. But I can imagine.

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Summit Middays with Chris Kuchar. Good to have you hanging out. Hope your Friday's going well so far. 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You put the leaves in there. 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I mean, one portion of it. Tragically Hip at the 100th Meridian.

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Never too old to be a gamer. A gamer grandma has now earned the Guinness World Record as the oldest female Fortnite streamer on Twitch, 78. She's been live streaming her gaming sessions on that website for 9 years as Grumpy Grand 48. And she said she was instantly intrigued when she saw her grandson playing Fortnite back in 2017. She got into it. Wonder if the kid's still playing. She is. She's a Guinness World Record champion. But this kind of thing probably happens quite a bit, where grandparents or parents, they get turned on to a game by the young ones, and they just keep on playing. Our kids got us into Clash of Clans years ago. They have discontinued the game. My wife and I, still going strong. Like, every day,

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1: An emojiless text. That feels weird for many people. 4 in 10 believe a text feels naked without an emoji. Gotta have that emoji in there. Also, with this emoji survey, 38% say they would like to invent an emoji. Some of the ideas for a new emoji: a little witch, a skull with hard eyes, an upside down emoji with a cowboy hat. Someone else said they'd appreciate various cocktail emojis. Well, there is a few cocktail emojis. I think there's a daiquiri, a margarita, a martini, beer, wine emoji. But this person obviously feels there needs to be more.

It's interesting to think what a band would be like if they had not went with the name that they selected. And they had a different name. Like, could that have impacted the sound of the band? Certainly the image. Classic rock legends, Queen. Initially, apparently, guitarist Brian May wanted to name them the band Build Your Own Boat. Build Your Own Boat. Thank goodness they went with Queen. Majestic, regal, Queen. Build Your Own Boat. Maybe they could have went with Bodie McBoatface, but I don't think Bodie McBoatface was invented in the 70s. So Queen it was, and thank goodness for that. We will rock you. We are the champions. Summit Radio.

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5: Well, new movies this weekend. Primetime, that stars Robert Pattinson, based on the true story of Catch-a-Predator host Chris Hansen. And then there's Brad Pitt in the movie Heart of the Beast. There's a plane crash. Brad Pitt plays a special forces officer, and he and his combat dog are stranded in the Alaskan wilderness. And as a dog lover, Brad Pitt says that this movie is really close to his heart.
6: I wanted to do something that was a tribute to that, to my dogs, to what they've given me. The dog is love is so unconditional, and there's a lot to be learned from that.
7: Hi, I'm Jalen Brunson, and I'll be hosting the season premiere of SNL with musical guest Cat's Eye.
8: Yeah, great season. Thank you. Oh, no, I was actually talking to Cat's Eye. Amazing summer, you guys.
9: Thanks, Marcelo.
8: Yeah, you're welcome.
5: Jalen Brunson had a pretty good season, too, helping the Knicks win the NBA championship as he is hosting the season 52 premiere of SNL this weekend.
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5: 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Snoop Dogg hosting the MTV VMAs. Madonna leads all nominees, and she is performing at the award ceremony. Nirvana will receive the Video Vanguard Award MTV VMAs on Sunday.
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You know summer's over when hockey season gets started. Just about there. NHL preseason games continue. Canucks had the Oilers yesterday. One more exhibition game for them to wrap it up. They'll be taking on the Kraken tomorrow afternoon. And then the regular season, it all starts on Tuesday as the Canucks will take on the Oilers.

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0: of the food and refreshment holidays this weekend. Don't forget Sunday, Chocolate Milk Day. Although chocolate milk has been known to cause conflict. On the Friday Funny, Nate Bargatze.
1: We got in a fight once over chocolate milk. We didn't talk for 24 hours. What happened is I brought chocolate milk home, and she was like, why did you bring it home? And I was like, you're supposed to drink it after you work out. And she was like, that's not true. And I was like, well, there's a commercial on TV that probably looked into it more than you did. So I decided to listen to them. And she said, that's just the milk people pushing chocolate milk. And I was like, you don't even know what that statement means. You don't know if there's milk people. And I think chocolate milk's doing fine. I don't think they're sitting on barrels of it. And they're like, we got to make up a lie. We got to get rid of this chocolate milk. She went to college, all right, and I did not. But she did not study chocolate milk. When is it good and not good for you? To be fair to her, though, I do not work out. So, you know, but I was probably going to start, and I needed to get all the stuff there.
2: Fine comedy. Sometimes deadpan funny about the politics of life.
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Oh man, what a stormy day it is out there. It is Afternoons with Andrea, joining you to wrap up our week together here. Honestly, what better way to do it than with Summit Radio to brighten a dark, stormy day like this? We had so much sun to start off the week, and now a nice, cozy Friday. Count me in.

0: Hi, it's Donnie from Donnie's Bistro. The season's winding down and we'll be closing for our fall break on September 26th. Thank you for joining us this summer and we'll see you when the ski season kicks off.
1: Yeah!
0: Donnie's Bistro. 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We're open Wednesday through Saturday from 5 p.m. to 8 p.m. We have both indoor and outdoor seating. 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

That's the Mighty Mighty Boss Stones with The Impression That I Get. You're listening to Kootenai Summit Radio, and if you stick around till 2:30, you'll also hear Pet of the Week. We're going to talk to Danielle from the Castlegar SPCA in just a couple minutes, and she's going to tell us which special pet is up for adoption this week, as well as some other important information to know about the SPCA and what they do. So stay tuned to hear it right after Chaos.

0: All right, it is time for this week's Pet of the Week. We're joined by Danielle from the West Kootenay branch of the BC SPCA. Danielle, who's this week's featured Pet of the Week?
1: This week we're featuring Buddy, and kind of rare for us to get the smaller breeds, but he is a poodle Havanese cross. A cute little guy, he's about 8 years old. He takes a little bit to trust new people, but once he trusts you, he's got a very goofy personality. He just has that spring in his step, and his favorite toy is a ball. He can keep himself occupied with a ball for hours. He's very funny to watch, and he loves other dogs as well. So he's quite the character.
0: Would you say he does well around kids as well?
1: Just because he's a little slow on trusting, I think younger children running around him might be make him a little nervous. So we're not really recommending really young children. And anyone older, of course, will have to have a little bit of experience with dogs.
0: For sure. And what else is going on at the SPCA?
1: Just with Buddy as well, is he had some really bad dental work that needed to be done, so his mouth was really sore. So we've actually featured him on our website as one of our medical appeals. So with our medical appeals, it's for any animal that comes into care that requires just that little bit extra to get them to adoptable stage. So it could be anything like maybe they injured their leg, maybe they need a dental, maybe they had a rare illness, or even cases where we've had multiple animals from one household that just needed extra care and attention. So if you'd like to support some of those cases, you just go to our website. It's under medical appeals, and that's at sbca.bc.ca.
0: Always something good to consider. Thanks so much, Danielle.
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Hey, it's Afternoons with Andrea. Happy Friday. Hope you're looking forward to an awesome weekend. There's actually quite a few things going on this weekend, including the all-anticipated Pass Creek Fall Fair. This is exciting, especially if you have kids, because not only do they have the carnival there with all the fun rides and whatnot, they're going to have, like, exhibitions of animals and stuff for the kids and some other fun stuff like the lawnmower races, of course. And best of all, in my opinion, because I hate difficult and busy parking lots, they have a free shuttle service. So you just skip the parking hassle with their free shuttles. It's really great. 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Pass Creek Fall Fair. Here we go with Avril Lavigne now on Summit Radio. It's My Happy Ending.

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Eye of the Tiger by Survivor. You'd recognize it anywhere, of course, but what actually made it super popular was its appearance in the film Rocky III. And the interesting part is that Sylvester Stallone actually wanted to use Queen's Another One Bites the Dust. And it's so funny because growing up, I always mixed these two songs up. I don't know, they just both have that steady beat and that really simple, catchy melody. You know, like if you don't listen to the words, I feel like in a way they're kind of interchangeable. Next on Summit, we got a Canadian band, of course, Marianas Trench.

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It's Afternoons with Andrea, and this morning I looked at my calendar and was like, oh my gosh, we only have a couple of days left of September, like not even a week left. And it just feels like we'll blink and it'll be 2027, you know, like time flies. And it seems like every single year it just goes by faster and faster. Why is that? You know, why? Why does time go faster the older you get? Because I'm not the only one who feels this. I mean, talk to anybody who's lived a long time and they're like, oh yeah, oh yeah. I can't believe my great-grandkids are already 25. You know what I mean? Feels like they were born yesterday. So why is that? Because a popular theory that we all believed before has just been proven wrong. So stay tuned. We'll talk about it. Summit Radio.

Maddie Money on Kootenays Summit Radio. Have you ever wondered why the days seem to fly by faster and faster the older you get? Because I sure have, but the bad news is researchers don't actually know why. We have never found a single reason for why we all feel this way. We've generally accepted the idea that as you get older, you have a lot more memories in your memory bank. And so they sort of blend together a little bit more, you know, a meshing of a life of experiences. Whereas when you're a kid, every day feels unique and new and exciting, like you're experiencing snow for the first time or your first rainbow or your first, you know, Christmas. Those sorts of things really stick out. And that's why maybe time goes faster. But this idea is actually being kind of rejected now by researchers. In fact, they're thinking rather than the amount of memories you have, it has to do with how we form those memories as we get older. They think that older adults kind of have days where they sort of like blur together in your memory. If you think back to last week, could you tell me what you ate for lunch on Monday? Like, probably not, you know what I mean? And so if you asked a kid that, they'd probably be able to tell you within like 2 seconds. That's the difference here, where time flies, maybe because of how we form memories. Oh, that makes me feel a little weird, hey?

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Good vibes all around from the Pretenders. That was Brass and Pocket on Summit Radio. And I don't know about you, but now that the weather is cooling down and fall and winter are approaching, I'm really feeling like refreshing my closet. I don't know. I just feel like I need some new sweaters and whatnot. But a better way to go about that than just buying some new stuff and throwing out your old stuff is to attend Castlegar's Women's Clothing Swap. This is happening tomorrow morning in Kinsman Park, and you can kind of just pick what you want as long as you bring some of your own clothes to swap out. You know, it'll be all displayed kind of picnic style, all on the grass in the field, and then you kind of just like take what you want. And the clothing you should bring, though, has to be, you know, in good condition, of course. No like stains or rips or tears, just to make sure everybody gets something that they're happy with at the end of the day. A great way to reuse, reduce, and recycle, and refresh your closet at the same time.

0: 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I don't know how that happens.
1: 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It was like totally the raddest decade. The 80s where girls just wanted to have fun. Mile high hairspray bangs were gnarly. And pop stars were like total gods.
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0: It's time to get down to AM Ford and AM Plus. Dan Ashman, the final weekend for the food drive, hey?
1: Yes, it is. Final weekend for the food drive, and certainly take advantage of dropping into either the Juanita Plaza, AM Ford, or AM Plus. 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

Hey, it's Afternoons with Andrea. You might have heard that earlier this week, a new book was released about Princess Diana. It's a memoir about her life written by her younger brother, Charles Spencer, and he titled it Swan Song, Diana, My Sister. Now, they were the youngest siblings in the Spencer family, so naturally growing up, you know, Charles and Diana had a really close connection, and so he talks a lot about that, but also, this is kind of the first time he's come out and talked at length and openly in the book format about just all of the stuff happening with Diana in the royal sense, in her experience at the Buckingham Palace. There's a lot of allegations, if you will, to King Charles III, and he's already like speaking out, rebutting these claims, but I can see that Charles Spencer just wants to like do justice by his sister. You know, obviously her death about 30 years ago right now was extremely harrowing for so many across the world, so I can't even imagine for a sibling that she was really close with. And yeah, so this is kind of his ode to his sister, and if you want to read it, it is now available everywhere. Swan Song, Diana, My Sister.

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2: I'm Storm Lenny. The Four Wheel Drive Association of BC is lending its support to calls to keep an old road at Trout Lake open. Director Colin Stewart says he has a personal reason for wanting to save the Rowdy Creek Forest Service Road.
3: My friends lost their lives on that road last year, and I was there. So I've kind of made a commitment to do everything I possibly can to keep that road open. They wouldn't want that road closed.
2: Stacy Torout and Matthew Yeomans died after their off-road vehicle went down an embankment. They were known for their popular online adventuring videos. The province is planning to deactivate the road because of geotechnical concerns. Castlegar has made its pitch to the Ministry of Infrastructure for a new school. City Manager Chris Barlow says they advocated on behalf of the school district at a recent Union of BC Municipalities convention.
4: They were looking to have a new high school built within the community and then converting SHSS to a middle school and then accommodating some of the elementary classes from Twin Rivers into the middle school.
2: Barlow says such a project is still years away, but it's worth talking about now. The mayor of Grand Forks says the boundaries brand is strong with the provincial government. Everett Baker points to Premier David Eby's speech at the Union of BC Municipalities Convention.
5: That's something we should not take lightly. The fact that of all the communities that he saw throughout the week, the fact that he would talk about Christina Lake and then talk about Grand Forks and our move to secure doctors and our advocacy for healthcare was quite amazing.
2: Eby jokes that he was a little afraid of outgoing Christina Lake Regional Director Grace McGregor. He also suggested that a new community forest in the boundary should be named after her. Two West Kootenay students are getting a financial boost as they pursue careers in forestry. Leah Hall of Nelson and Danica Belanger of Trail are among 10 recipients of the BC Council of Forest Industries 2026 Forestry Scholarships. Both are studying forest technology at Selkirk College and will receive $2,000 towards their post-secondary education. COFI has offered the annual scholarship since 2007 to support students pursuing professional, technical, and skilled trades careers connected to BC's forest sector. A new poll shows the BC Conservatives pulling ahead of the BC NDP after Premier David Eby declared a snap election for October 24th.
6: The Angus Reid poll released Thursday says the Conservatives, led by interim leader Lorne Dirksen, has the support of 43% of voters, compared to 35% for Eby's NDP. That's a drop for the NDP, who were 4 points ahead of the Conservatives earlier this month. But there's still a lot of uncertainty, with 20% of voters not yet sure which party they'll vote for. Emily Joveski, Vista News, Victoria.
2: Former Finance Minister Brenda Bailey is the fourth member of Premier David Eby's cabinet to say she won't run for re-election. Bailey said she is cancer-free after recently undergoing surgery, and she'll be supporting NDP candidates on the campaign trail. Former Health and Jobs Minister Ravi Kalon, Agriculture Minister Lana Popham, and Emergency Management Minister Kelly Green have also said they won't run again.
0: Summit Sports.
2: Both Beaver Valley and Nelson are on the road for back-to-back games this weekend. Beaver Valley kicks things off in Kamloops, and Nelson plays Williams Lake. Meanwhile, the Border Bruins host a Soyuz on Saturday. As for the WIJHL, the Castlegar Rebels host the Chase Heat this evening. And the Blue Jays finish their season in Toronto with a series against the Reds. Toronto comes into the series with only 3 wins in their last 10 games. And finally, the Jets are the only Canadian team on the ice for NHL preseason tonight as they take on Colorado.
0: Summit weather.
7: On the roads, on Highway 3A leaving Nelson, watch for up to 20-minute delays. And on Highway 6 near Slocamp Park, up to 15-minute delays. On Highway 3 over the Kootenay Pass on the Creston side, there's single-lane alternating traffic between 7 a.m. and 7 p.m. Monday to Saturday. And tonight in the forecast, a low of 8 with rain around 5 to 10 millimeters. Tomorrow, a sunny morning, but some clouds with a chance of showers come in for the afternoon and a high of 15. It clears for Saturday night and a low of 4, and Sunday will be sunny for a high of 18.
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It's Afternoons with Andrea on Summit Radio. Happy 4 o'clock on a Friday, but it's not just any Friday. It's the last Friday of September. If the date is not proof enough that it's fall, heading into winter and shorter days, well, this morning I smelled a wood stove. And I know that doesn't sound like much, but to me, it brought back so many like comforting, wintry, cozy feelings. Just that smell of a wood fire burning, you know, to keep you nice and warm during the colder days. To me, that was the surest sign that it's officially fall.

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0: to let you know you're one of my kind.
1: NXS needs you tonight on Summit. You know what I need right now? Some Mythbusters! So let's talk about rain today, because it is a beautiful rainy day. So, myth or fact, raindrops are shaped like teardrops. The answer is coming up after Smash Mouth first. Let's have some fun with the Clash. It's Train in Vain.

0: You've heard it. You believed it. But is it actually true?
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0: Let's find out on Mythbusters.
2: Raindrops are shaped like teardrops. This is a myth. And you're not going to believe what they're actually shaped like. Are you ready for this? Hamburger buns. I know. Who thought of rain as hamburger buns? But I guess it's because as the rain falls down to the ground, the gravity and the air pressure and all that combined changes the shape of the water droplet, which would be naturally a circle, into this flattened, weird hamburger bun type shape. So myth busted, actually pretty far from a teardrop shape.

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0: In a world where change is constant, you can always count on exceptional quality and service at Lawner Brothers Jewelers, a part of your family since 1932.
4: Hi, it's Donnie from Donnie's Bistro. 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Thank you for joining us this summer and we'll see you when the ski season kicks off.
5: Yeah!
4: Donnie's Bistro. Come once, love it forever. We're open Wednesday through Saturday from 5 p.m. to 8 p.m. We have both indoor and outdoor seating. We look forward to serving you at Donnie's on Old Red Mountain Road up at Red Mountain. Donnie's Bistro.
0: 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Red and yellow baby watermelon, 59 cents a pound. Local Honeycrisp apples, 20 pounds plus, $1.25 a pound. 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You pick tomatoes, 50 cents a pound. Rilkoff's, Highway 3, Grand Forks.
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That was the Goo Goo Dolls with Iris. Really, one of their biggest songs of all time. I mean, this is what secured their name in history books, in my opinion. When they released it back in 98, it spent almost a full year on the Billboard Hot 100. So really, this is what got them their international success. And next, we have a song that kind of did the same thing for this Canadian band, Max Webster. This is just a really fun, lighthearted song that I think emulates the Kootenays pretty much any day. Paradise Skies, here we go.

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Hey, it's Afternoons with Andrea, and if you're not busy tomorrow, there's something really fun to check out with the West Kootenai Disc Dogs. Now, in Castlegar, they're going to play a whole bunch of different games. They're going to play, like, Fireball, Fun Key, 7-Up, Time Warp, Throw and Go. If you don't know what these are, me either, but we'll find out when we see what these dogs can do. It's going to be all at 2068 Glade Road tomorrow. So West Kootenai Disc Dogs is going to be real fun, especially if you love dogs. Here we go. It's Alana Miles, our Canadian queen, still got this thing.

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1: I'm Storm Lenny. The Four Wheel Drive Association of BC is lending its support to calls to keep an old road at Trout Lake open. Director Colin Stewart says he has a personal reason for wanting to save the Rowdy Creek Forest Service Road.
2: My friends lost their lives on that road last year, and I was there. So I've kind of made a commitment to do everything I possibly can to keep that road open. They wouldn't want that road closed.
1: Stacy Torout and Matthew Yeomans died after their off-road vehicle went down an embankment. They were known for their popular online adventuring videos. The province is planning to deactivate the road because of geotechnical concerns. Castlegar has made its pitch to the Ministry of Infrastructure for a new school. City Manager Chris Barlow says they advocated on behalf of the school district at a recent Union of BC Municipalities convention.
3: They were looking to have a new high school built within the community and then converting SHSS to a middle school and then accommodating some of the elementary classes from Twin Rivers into the middle school.
1: Barlow says such a project is still years away, but it's worth talking about now. The mayor of Grand Forks says the boundaries brand is strong with the provincial government. Everett Baker points to Premier David Eby's speech at the Union of BC Municipalities Convention.
4: That's something we should not take lightly. The fact that of all the communities that he saw throughout the week, the fact that he would talk about Christina Lake and then talk about Grand Forks and our move to secure doctors and our advocacy for healthcare was quite amazing.
1: Eby jokes that he was a little afraid of outgoing Christina Lake Regional Director Grace McGregor. He also suggested that a new community forest in the boundary should be named after her. Two West Kootenay students are getting a financial boost as they pursue careers in forestry. Leah Hall of Nelson and Danica Belanger of Trail are among 10 recipients of the BC Council of Forest Industries 2026 Forestry Scholarships. Both are studying forest technology at Selkirk College and will receive $2,000 towards their post-secondary education. COFI has offered the annual scholarship since 2007 to support students pursuing professional, technical, and skilled trades careers connected to BC's forest sector. A new poll shows the BC Conservatives pulling ahead of the BC NDP after Premier David Eby declared a snap election for October 24th.
5: The Angus Reid poll released Thursday says the Conservatives, led by interim leader Lauren Dirksen, has the support of 43% of voters, compared to 35% for Eby's NDP. That's a drop for the NDP, who were 4 points ahead of the Conservatives earlier this month. But there's still a lot of uncertainty, with 20% of voters not yet sure which party they'll vote for. Emily Joveski, Vista News, Victoria.
1: Former Finance Minister Brenda Bailey is the fourth member of Premier David Eby's cabinet to say she won't run for re-election. Bailey said she is cancer-free after recently undergoing surgery, and she'll be supporting NDP candidates on the campaign trail. Former Health and Jobs Minister Ravi Kalon, Agriculture Minister Lana Popham, and Emergency Management Minister Kelly Green have also said they won't run again.
0: Summit Sports.
1: Both Beaver Valley and Nelson are on the road for back-to-back games this weekend. Beaver Valley kicks things off in Kamloops, and Nelson plays Williams Lake. Meanwhile, the Border Bruins host a Soyuz on Saturday. As for the WIJHL, the Castlegar Rebels host the Chase Heat this evening. And the Blue Jays finish their season in Toronto with a series against the Reds. Toronto comes into the series with only 3 wins in their last 10 games. And finally, the Jets are the only Canadian team on the ice for NHL preseason tonight as they take on Colorado.
0: Summit weather.
6: On the roads, on Highway 3A leaving Nelson, watch for up to 20-minute delays. And on Highway 6 near Slocamp Park, up to 15-minute delays. On Highway 3 over the Kootenay Pass on the Creston side, there's single-lane alternating traffic between 7 a.m. and 7 p.m. Monday to Saturday. And tonight in the forecast, a low of 8 with rain around 5 to 10 millimeters. Tomorrow, a sunny morning, but some clouds with a chance of showers come in for the afternoon and a high of 15. It clears for Saturday night in a low 4, and Sunday will be sunny for a high of 18.
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